0: Good evening. 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Good evening, America. Good evening, London, and good evening, the world.
1: I was in England this afternoon. Funny old world, isn't it? But this is the other song that I know on the piano.

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We shall defend our island, whatever the cost may be. 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

lady, will it buy your forgiveness? Do you think that it could? I think you will find

Antikriegsklassikers klingen aus heutiger Sicht leider erschreckend aktuell. And the battle's just begun. There's many lost, but tell me, who was won? The trenches dug within our hearts and mothers, children, brothers, sisters torn apart. Hier sind U2 mit Sunday Bloody Sunday.

Listen, people, I don't know how you expect to ever stop the war if you can't sing any better than that. There's about 300,000 of you fuckers out there. I want you to start singing. Come on. And it's

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And if our chances expire,

waves ain't bad unless there's a crate they ship the parts to mama in. 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Not his, not hers, but what the hey.

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1: Yes, and neither would you, Derek, this star nonsense.
0: Yes, yes.
1: No, it isn't.
0: I'm sure of it.